prepared, just hit the pedal. If things go wrong, it's just incidental. My bad, never got the memo that you never have fun while you're in the limo. Yeah, you wanna ride in the six, you wanna dine in the six. And when I lean for the kiss, you said I'll probably send you some pics. And I'm

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1: How can I say what I'm feeling if I don't know how to move?

You turn me down and now it's showing. In 2 months you replace us. Like it was easy, made me think I deserved it. In the thick of healing.